0: 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Lo mejor de los 70, 80 y 90. Let's get together. Casey and the Sunshine Band. 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

Sometimes you gotta go through the pain to experience the joy. This too shall pass. Danny Kane.

0: nice to be real. Positive.
1: You are. You are.
0: Positive.
1: You are. You are.
0: Too nice.
1: You are. You are.
0: Positive.
1: You are.
0: Too nice to be real.

0: too nice to be real. Too nice.
1: Oh, I bet you'd be a good fuck.
0: Positive. Positive.
2: You are
0: too nice to be real. Too nice.
1: Oh, I bet you'd be

0: nice to be real. Too nice.
1: Oh, I bet you be a good fuck.
0: Positive. You are too nice to be real. Too nice.
1: Oh, I bet you be a

0: dice to the real, positive.
1: You are
0: positive.
1: You are
0: too nice.
1: You are
0: positive.

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That's how it is with me. But you know I'll always come back. And then she kisses me. And somewhere I hear a door slam. So I'm

Only know you've been high when you're feeling low. Only hate the road when you're missing home. Only know you love her when you let her go.

All you need is some patience and a little practice, and you'll soon be disco dancing with the best. Let's start with the basic two-beat turn. I'll count it for you like this. Step left, around, and together with the right. Step left,

I ever did before. Going for the dreams that I have in store in my mind. But I know that I'm making it. I gotta get mine and nobody's taking it away. No, cause hammer don't.

This is Miss Renee King out of Philadelphia. I'd like for you to give me a call on area code 215-222-4209, and I'm calling in reference